stretch our bodies across the expanse of the prison walls. Let them see us. Collected our strength, put together our minds, did away with our fears, studied the teachers, especially the ones who had been inside, dissected the lessons, waited against the times, adjusted as we saw fit, entertained new possibilities, ever mindful of infiltration, noticed patterns in the ones who shared the concerns of the enemy, lost foes who were friends, recognized my own weaknesses, put thought into practice, collected new thoughts, consulting with thinkers, read, adapted my speech, listened to my heart, stuck to the principles, allowed all unlearning, connected the dots, simplified the approach, never stopped pushing, never stopped loving, never stopped learning, never stopped caring, never stopped fighting, never stopped dancing, devised new equations,

planetary orbits and tempo numbers, ancient mathematical astronomy, Midnight's children, time and space reunited, selling the true time, the valley of fear, tells the unrest, milk from my breast, imagine communities, outside my wife, Washington at a latitude of 77 degrees, outside my life, newer time reckoning, time flies like an arrow, me and a few witches on a broom. Was saying in 1930, hustling coke, poppy filled, we smoke outside the concentration camp, looking for.

0: the trick is a trick like Flaubert. The Flaubert bones, the trick is the dead air. The beat goes and goes and goes. The night hides in caves and holes, whispering. She answered open roll, black body glistening like she swallowed the sun. Shook it off like a fever run its course. And what did I want? What did I want? What did I want? Low-lying cloud, crowd the church spire. The first liar, play the liar so sweet. The furies weep, might let me be. Before they tear a piece each, like he promised, Persephone swam about the deep. Cold as fish, we kissed with closed lips. Greek cliffs, sunbaked white bricks. 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

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Lift them high, Bill Cartwright. 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

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Pissing on the roots of a dead tree. 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Begging to the Lord for his mercy. Waving the white flag is not enough. Riding on a dead horse, put my leash tight. Speaking a forgotten tongue in no man's land. Catching bullets with my chest puffed up. It took six lives, took the life.

legacy data found. These photos won't render in your future. Archive or erase. You have 1,247 photos of... 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How

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I've been dreaming of Jamaican planets. 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
1: I'm missing my life a simple strike at the dot and flip, flip. Be at the crib, I'll mingle. These niggas be hype over sin.